Los Millonarios at the top of the set. Okay. All of that traveling and all of that heat has got me worn out. So why don't we have a little bit of an answer song? You're listening to WFMU.

Je me louer, je me louer, je me louer, je me louer, je me louer, je me louer, je me louer, je me louer, je me louer, je me louer, je me louer, je me louer, je me louer, je me louer, je me louer, je me louer, je me louer, je me louer, je me louer, je me louer, je me louer, je me louer, je me louer, je me louer, je me louer, je me louer, je me louer, je me louer, je me louer, je me louer, je me 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

Boise, Idaho is situated on a narrow strip of desert that stretches from the Salmon River Mountains southwest to the Snake River, which runs along the base of the Columbia Plateau. Boise, Idaho, which is the state capital, is one of those towns near the edge of the time zone, the mountain time zone to be exact, and during daylight savings time, the sun doesn't set until 10 o'clock at night. In Boise, Idaho, the light is sharp and clear, the shadows long, and the midday glare blinding. Its flat open streets are lined by two-story buildings, and the general store sells western shirts with pipe yokes and pearl snaps. But maybe it doesn't anymore. If you look at the map in the front of your telephone book, you'll see that slightly above the Idaho-Nevada-Oregon border, the time zone veers west, cutting a narrow vertical rectangle into Oregon, then returns to Idaho and cuts horizontally across the state to the eastern Idaho-Montana border, going north along it. On the TV evening news at 10 p.m. in Boise, Idaho, the local reporter announces that Robert Kennedy has just won the Oregon primary, an event that he apparently feels does not merit any further elaboration. It has never been entirely clear how the boundary lines of the time zone are established. Boise, Idaho is the kind of town that makes you think of Gary

Oh yeah, cheeky babies, lovers and dreamers, enamorados, pan dulces, bizcochos y bombones. You're listening to a Secret Canine Agents only on WFM. Yahoo! And I'm your host, DJ Perro Caliente. Oh yeah. And I'm with you till 3 in the morning. Afterwards, it's a Jamie show, so don't go anywhere, man. What you just finished hearing was La Culebra by Banda Machos off of their album, Banda Machos Música Sin Fronteras. Time is currently 12:49 in the morning. I believe it's 92 degrees outside, but it feels like, oh, it's 84. It's 84 outside, but it feels like it's 1,000 degrees. Luckily, this studio C is air conditioned. Sorry, I always forget which studio I'm in. I know Studio B is the live room, and Studio A is the small room that you can pre-record your show, or if you're on the alt stream where those fellas, love them to death, do their show from. All right, but yes, tomorrow it's gonna rise up, weather is gonna feel more icky. I feel like I'm gonna get

Yeah. Oh. Yeah.

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0: 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I've made a lot of hits, you know, in the past, but I'm happy now because I have peace of mind, that peace that passes all understanding, and it's just peace that you can't get nowhere. Hello, Gregory!
1: Gregory's here, apparently, huh? There was some speculation that Gregory might not make it.

Hey, yo, kids. It's your old pal Greg from Zone 5, back here with you on the greatest adventure on the greatest radio station in the solar system, WFMU. That was just Seisumi with their take on Yola Tango's Season of the Shark. Before that, the Beach Boys, or the Beach Men, as our pal Dave the Spaz would say, with Little Honda. George McRae before that with You Can Have It All. James and Bobby Purify with I'm Your Puppet. Anita Bryant with In My Little Corner of the World. Sun Ra and the Cosmic Rays with Somebody's in Love. We heard Brent Dow, He of the Melodians, with It Was Love. Way back in 1976, Herbert and Momoko with More and More. We heard yet another unidentified artist and unidentified song from an animated short. That one was by Jim Wilson, and the short is called Center Core Nevermore. That's another one. I implore you to look up on the internet. Oh boy, this heat is affecting my tongue. And check it out. Pat Kelly before that with Brand New Me. Brand new music from K. Alexi. That was called Club Dread. We kicked off that set with Braha, giving us Electrolytes. Parentheses, We Just Want to Live. Electrolytes, remember them. They are clutch in this weather. I have a song queued up. It is by Azuro 80. It is called Asalto. And we will be, my goodness, we will be getting to it forthwith as we head into our last set of music. Before Jody Peyote takes over at noon. Please stay tuned, won't you?

One week.

disappointedly by placing new matter over old. Also...

Zoamba, Chris Corsano, and Bill Orcutt at the end of that set from the album The Flower School. Came out a few years ago on the Palilalia Records label. We heard The Morning Light Has Flooded My Eyes

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Twins' name was Ebony. Her name was Mahogany. Twins' name was Ebony. Her name was Mahogany. Twins' name was Ebony. Her name was Mahogany. Twins' name was Ebony. Her name was Mahogany. Twins' name was Ebony. Her name was Mahogany. Twins' name was Ebony. Her name was Mahogany. Twins' name was Ebony. Her name was Mahogany. Twins' name was Ebony. Her name was Mahogany. Twins' name was Ebony. Her name was Mahogany. Twins' name was Ebony.